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0: Farmer's Daughter on Sheboygan's Country. D93, Brian Scott, thanks for keeping it country tonight. Remember Punch the Monkey, right? The Japan, he was in the zoo. He's the one that was kind of left thrown around by his mom and then had no friends there, so they got him a stuffed monkey, and that became his best friend. Well, he's internet famous, and he had a birthday over the weekend, turned one over the weekend, and he got thousands of birthday messages from fans around the world who've been watching his adorable online videos. Turns out millions of adults spent their Saturday morning sending well wishes to Baby Punch, celebrating his first birthday. See, there is hope for humanity.
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Kicking off another hour of Sheboygan's Country on B93.

Jason Aldean on Sheboygan's Country. B93 just after 8 with George Strait. I will if you do. Give it all we got tonight. Sheboygan's Country. 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
1: B93. He's going to be at Alpine Valley in September, September 26th. It's the same night that Brooks and Dunn will be at the Rush Center in Green Bay. I know, choices, right?
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0: just say carry on. Like when you're on a beach in Denmark and hundreds of Santa Clauses walk past you trying to get some sunshine. That happened over the weekend. Hundreds of professional Santas gathered in full red velvet. They had their suits on and everything on the sunny beach for their annual World Congress. And people are like, what? It's crazy enough seeing one Santa strolling across the hot sand, right? In 80-degree weather, but definitely a sight when there's hundreds of Santas sunning on the beach. That just is a little too much.
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0: Sheboygan's Country, B93, Lainey Wilson and John Mayer, also Brad Paisley coming up. But first, we're going to take a look at your forecast. Looking pretty nice over the next few
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place out in Oran on Sheboygan's Country. B93 is promised. Brand new music from Dylan Scott now. This is Dear Big City. Sheboygan's Country, B93.

0: can't love you anymore. 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

proud to be playing the music of the red, white, and blue. 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

Sheboygan's Country, B93, Martina Star Spangled Banner, getting you going. Wednesday morning, hump day edition. It is Martina McBride's birthday today. 60 years old today. Still one of the best voices in music of any genre. One of the best out there. Martina, getting you started on your Wednesday. Got another nice weather day. Boy, yesterday was one of the better weather days of the summer, I think. 75 sunshine, dew points were low, breath of fresh air out there. It was nice. No wildfire. We escaped all of the stuff that it feels like in July. A lot of heat and humidity and wildfire. None of that yesterday. So more of the same today. Sunny and a high of around 80 today. Low of 63, clear tonight. It'll be sunny and warming up on Thursday. High of 85. Now Friday, showers are likely. We've got so much stuff that's kicking off on Friday. Coho Derby, Brat Days, Cascade Fireman's Picnic. The showers could be coming after 1 o'clock. Cloudy, high of 80. 60% chance, could be a tenth of an inch of rain on the way. Friday night showers are likely. 80% overnight, low of 63. Saturday, chance of rain, partly sunny, 78. Sunday, sunshine, 75. So the remainder of the weekend looks good, but just keep an eye on Friday afternoon into Friday night. 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It is What's New Wednesday. We'll get your thoughts on some new music this morning. We do what, about one an hour? Get a thumbs up or a thumbs down on the text line. We'll do that. Stace King news update on the way. Church service and trivia this hour. Another family four-pack of Milwaukee County Zoo tickets on the line for trivia just before 7 o'clock. And we'll touch base with the United Way, our weekly Wednesday segment, in the 8 o'clock hour. George Burke, Luke Bryan, getting you started.

0: Sheboygan's Country, B93. His name is Zach John King. Get to Drinking on What's New Wednesday. That's his debut single that is already on, I think, the top 30 or top 25, maybe. At 6:17 Wednesday morning, welcome to it. Good morning. I have a question. Am I weird? That's the question. Am I weird for? Just had a little quick interaction in the break room here. Our buddy Steve over on the HBL morning show. They're doing great, by the way. Steve and Shannon taking over that morning show. I think it's been almost, well, it'll be a year in October, I think they've been on the air over there. So I was in the break room earlier this morning, and I always kind of make the first pot of coffee when we get to the building. We have our buddy Ben down the road at the point here. He comes in earlier than anybody, but he's not a coffee drinker. So I generally am the person that makes the first pot of coffee for the whole workplace here in the morning. So I was getting set to get our old Pour-O-Matic. We've got one of the best coffee machines, old school Pour-O-Matic here, like you'd see at a diner anywhere. I think we got that. I forget where we got that from. It's been here since the beginning of time, I think, since I've been here. So I was opening our package of Sheboygan's Finest Torquey Coffee. Shout out to them. And I poured the contents of that package into the coffee filter and was getting set to slide it in and pour some water in and get going. But as I normally do, and Steve was kind of walking into the room as I was doing this, I took a big whiff of the coffee before you put it in the machine to get it going. Is that weird? He was kind of laughing. He said, "What are you doing?" I said, "I'm smelling the coffee. I do that every morning when I make this pot of coffee, this first pot of coffee for the building. I put it in the filter, and then I just take one big whiff of it. Should I not be doing that? I don't know. That kind of gets me going. I love the smell of coffee. Kind of wakes me up a little bit before you have that first cup." And he was kind of laughing and said, "Okay, okay, do whatever makes you happy." I think people do that, right? I do that at home, too, if I make the pot of coffee on the weekend on a Saturday or a Sunday. Generally, my wife is up a little earlier than me on the weekends. But if I'm doing that, I do the exact same thing. Put coffee in the filter and take a big old smell of the coffee. Is that weird? Is that weird behavior? I don't know. Maybe. All right, for What's New Wednesday, we're going to get to a single from an artist named Avery Anna. We actually had a request for this yesterday. And the single is called Blood Runs Thicker. It has got a little attitude to it. I like it. It's got some good tempo. Avery Anna, Blood Runs Thicker on What's New Wednesday. We'll get your forecast details. Another beautiful day. We'll talk about that coming up.
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0: B93 forecast. Got a beautiful day lined up again. 57 degrees as you get moving around. Sunny and a high of around 80 today. Low of 63 tonight. Warming up a bit on Thursday. Sunny and 85. And again, we'll keep our eye on some rain maybe Friday, which, you know, we still need some rain, but we also have a lot of events happening. So Friday afternoon into Friday night, looks like showers are likely. 60% during the afternoon, 70% at night. Could be a thunderstorm popping off in there too. Chance of a scattered shower early on Saturday. Otherwise, partly sunny, 78. Sunday looks great. Sunshine, 75. A lot of the weekend looks good. Just that Friday afternoon into the evening window. 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We'll get to a news update coming up. So for What's New Wednesday, Avery Anna is her name. She is from Flagstaff, Arizona. She's had a couple of singles a few years ago that didn't get a lot of run on radio, but this one has turned some heads. It's gotten some attention. It is called Blood Runs Thicker. We'll get to that news update coming up.

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2: In the WHBL newsroom, here's the latest. I'm Stace Keene. The National Weather Service says it was an EF3 tornado that hit Menasha with winds as high as 140 miles an hour on Monday. That tornado initially touched down in Appleton around noon, producing EF2 category winds, but it

0: The investigation is not yet complete. Kevin Zimmerman, WHPL News.
1: Fighting cancer is never easy, regardless of what form it is or who it hits, because cancer doesn't play favorites. It's affected too many members of our family and others, so when it hits close to home, we help, and we hope others will help too. And with that, we'd like to offer full disclosure. Paula Kuhn spent many years working for Midwest Communications sales team prior to her retirement. Less than 2 years after her joyful move into retirement, Paula was struck with both breast cancer and uterine cancer. Battling both has drained her retirement and other resources, and now a GoFundMe has been launched to help cover the ongoing impact. Now, if you've met Paula, then you know how selfless she is. But even if you haven't met her, you have to know that Paula was the first one to help whenever it was needed. If you find that you can do something in return, then we invite you to click the link that's attached to this story on our website and to share this fundraiser on your socials. And on behalf of all of us at Midwest Communications, thank you. In the WHBL newsroom, I'm Stace King.
2: A nice day today, but it's getting hot and humid tomorrow. For today, sunny skies, high 82. Tonight, mostly clear, low 62. Tomorrow, partly cloudy, high 88. On Friday, look for showers and possible thunderstorms, cloudy skies, high 81.
3: 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Details on the forecast at B93radio.com. Yeah, that is a story that hits home for us here. As Stace talked about, Paula is somebody that's near and dear to our hearts and just retired earlier or late last year, I think it was. I don't know. The timeline in my brain is never good, and she knows that. I saw Paula at the Falls Fire Department Broadfire. I think that's the last time I saw her kind of out and about when we were on location there. She was an interesting story because she had no connection to radio when she started working in sales. And selling me, she was a B93 associate for a long time. So when you're not, when you don't have that connection to radio, and then you gotta sell me, like you've gotta sell my personality and the station brand and things like that, that can be a little bit tough too, so I probably put her in some tough spots there. But we see a lot of salespeople filter in, and in my 20 years here have filtered out people that have the job for 2 or 3 weeks and say, selling radio really isn't for me. It's just a different thing to kind of sell. You're not selling something super tangible like a car or something like that, you know? Not that that's easy either, but radio is sort of an idea that you have to sell people on. So she stuck with it, and she grinded and worked hard and developed relationships. And as Stace talked about, and I have said many, many times, she is the first person to help anybody when anyone in her life, her family, her friends, in the community has ever needed anything. She would give you anything she can if it's within her power. So she is a tremendous person, and I feel for her and what she's going through. She's a tough cookie, though, too. So she just does need some financial help. I mean, it just, if you know anyone that's gone through that kind of thing, like Stace talked about, it drains your bank accounts very quickly as you're trying to battle and live. So if you can check that out, we would appreciate it. It is linked up at the WHBL website and our website. We put it on our socials yesterday. If you can give $10, $15, $20, I know Paula would appreciate it. And she is somebody that is, again, near and dear to our hearts here. We'll get to church service and trivia coming up. Gavin Adcock's new on What's New Wednesday, Wannabe. B93.

0: Sheboygan's Country, B93 Church Service on request, Heart on Fire, and The Hard Way before that. At 6:54, What's New Wednesday, we had the new Ella Langley, Morgan Wallen collaboration in that set, I Can't Love You Anymore. That's going to be another number one for both. We will get to the new Morgan Wallen solo single here coming up at about 7:15. So we were talking earlier this morning. I asked a question. This isn't the trivia question, but I asked, am I weird? Four. I was making the first pot of coffee, which I typically do here in the building in the morning. And our buddy Steve, who's right next to me, through the glass here in the HBL studio, he was just kind of walking into the break room. And he happened to walk into the break room as I was doing my ritual of putting the fresh Torquay, Sheboygan's finest Torquay coffee, into the filter and then getting set to slide that bad boy in there and get the coffee going. But I always take a pause, and I guess there's probably some germy hygiene thing here too that I probably shouldn't be doing at work, but I always take a big old whiff of the coffee, the dry coffee, before I get that pot of coffee cranked up, just like the rock in 1999 on Monday Night Raw, just a big whiff of the coffee. I like the smell of coffee. And he kind of glanced at me and sort of laughed and said, "What are you doing, buddy?" I said, I'm smelling the coffee. Is that weird? We had our buddy Twiggy said, "Good story about the coffee. Now play Johnny Cash, A Cup of Coffee." The text line did not like that. The two times we played that, the text line was not a fan. We love Johnny Cash, but not a fan of that song, Cup of Coffee. Weirder song. Interesting song. Our other texter said, "Not a coffee drinker, but I will walk down the fresh ground coffee aisle at the grocery store and do the exact same thing." Another texter said, "John, you're definitely weird, but not for that reason. LOL." All right, fair enough. But I don't know, that's a part of my routine when I make that first cup of coffee, pot of coffee for the building here in the morning. I just like that, the smell of ground coffee. So I do stick my nose in there. I probably, now that we're talking it out, which is what this morning show really is, right? Now that we're talking this out, should I be doing that at work? I don't know. You know, I don't think anything's dripping in there from my nose. I don't think, but should I be sticking my nose in the pot of coffee that everybody's going to be drinking, I guess, throughout the day? I don't know. Or at least in the morning. But I do. I live for that first whiff, that 2 to 3 second big old whiff of the Torquay coffee before we get her cranked up in the morning. But he kind of gave me a sideways glance. It's not the first time I've had a sideways glance sent my way. All right, trivia. We are giving away family four packs of Milwaukee County Zoo tickets here this morning. So what I want to know today is, where's my time? Oh, I forgot to play this for
1: Coffee's
0: you.
1: Coffee's for closes only.
0: It's a good reference.
1: Coffee's for closes only.
0: Get that smell of coffee. It is National Chicken Wing Day.
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0: 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We got a lot of great places that you can go get wings in our area.
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0: What I want to know. 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The average American eats how many chicken wings per year? Brewers scored 8 last night, right? That's the deal at Legendaries, right? They won and they scored 8. So that's cash in if you want to go get some wings today on National Chicken Wing Day. The average American eats how many wings per year? 50, 70, or 90 wings per year? Text in your answer to 451-2310. If you get it right, you'll be in to win a family four-pack of Milwaukee County Zoo tickets on National Chicken Wing Day today. The average American eats how many chicken wings per year? 50, 70, or 90? I think Joey Chestnut ate something like 200 of them in 12 minutes to have the eating competition record. 50, 70, or 90 wings per year for the average American on National Chicken Wing Day today. Text in your answer to 451-2310. We'll get it coming back.
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0: All right, National Chicken Wing Day today. What is the number the average American eats in a given year? 50, 70, or 90 chicken wings? The answer is 90 chicken wings per person. I think that makes some sense. If you're getting a dozen wings, that means you're going between 8 or 9 times a year to get wings.
2: Tell me what, wingy.
0: Feels about right. Now, I have matured as the years have gone by a bit when it comes to chicken wings. What do you call, there's the drumette or the drumstick, like the mini drumstick. I always call the other wing the flat. That's what I've always been told it's called. I've heard some people call it a wingette. Now, when I was a younger chicken wing eater, I would always prefer the drum, like the mini chicken leg. I'd prefer that over the flat. As I've gotten older and more mature, smelling coffee, I do prefer the flat. I think the flat is the better of the two. Like, if you offer me you can only have one or the other, I'd take the flat. I have also gotten much better with, when I was younger, ordering chicken wings. You know, they come with the celery and the carrots, and then they generally come with blue cheese, but a lot of people get ranch. Now, ranch is fine. I like ranch on a lot of things. I dip my pizza in an obscene amount of ranch sometimes, in my frozen pizza. So mix that with a little Tabasco and get a little hot with the ranch in there. It's good. But I have also matured into blue cheese. Like, that is, if you offer me one or the other, I can only have one or the other with my chicken wings, I'm going blue cheese dipping sauce instead of ranch. I think that comes with getting a little older, maybe. But I do. I enjoy chicken wings. I do think, right, we get the deal today, right? That's the Brewer deal. 8 runs and a win, and you get that deal over at Legend Larry's today for National Chicken Wing Day today. So we got to go a little Zach Brown band, right? Chicken fried, that's the obvious layup here. I've been known to miss a layup or two, but I think that's the one to go to. We'll get to that new Morgan Wallen coming up for What's New Wednesday. Birthday's on the way, too. Sheboygan's Country, B93. Good morning.

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That is number 30 on the top 60 this week, and he has a collaboration with Lauren Elena that is number 13 on the top 60 this week, and he is going to be at the Sheboygan County Fair this year, Saturday night. You can see that guy. Chase Matthew, he will be headlining Saturday night on the main stage. You can buy your tickets at the Sheboygan County Fair website, but snatch those up. What did we say yesterday? Are we 5 weeks away? Is that what it is? A little over 5 weeks away? Incredible. Speaking of the fair, I didn't realize we got the state fair getting underway next week. Our friend Gail, the crafter of the best cream puffs this side of the Mississippi, she dropped off a little cream puff inventory here today. I didn't expect that. All of a sudden, I got a Facebook message and she said, I'm dropping off cream puffs in 20 minutes. I said, my God, what a day. What a random drop on a Wednesday. So, yeah, speaking of fair-related stuff, and I know a lot of our 4-H kids are going to be out at the state fair, certainly at the county fair. But yeah, her cream puffs are the best. Drop those in the break room. Now, the only problem I have right now is I had to run up to the break room. I'm doing this break, and as soon as something good ends up in the break room, it's like a swarm in there. So there better be one or two left by the time this break is done. Can mow one down here before the birthday segment. But thank you to her. Those are always incredible. Speaking of incredible, the weather is great again today. Yesterday was fantastic. More of the same today. Maybe a little warmer. Highs of around 80, sunshine. Low of 63 tonight. 85 in sunshine Thursday. Now, we are keeping our eye on some rain Friday. We've got so much stuff going on. Broad days, Cascade Fireman's Picnic, Coho Derby. Showers are likely toward the afternoon on Friday. High of 81, cloudy. 60% chance of rain. Now, is this going to be a total washout? I don't know. We'll see. A tenth of an inch of rain. Friday night, 70% chance of rain. Could be a thunder boomer overnight. Low of 63. Into Saturday, maybe a scattered shower early on Saturday. Once that clears up, though, the rest of the weekend, partly sunny, 77 Saturday, sunny and 75 on Sunday. 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We'll get into birthdays coming up. What's New Wednesday? This is the new one from Morgan Wallen called Ben By Now. Sheboygan's Country, B93. Good morning.

0: She is celebrating a birthday today, Martina McBride. Gotta get a little Martina in there. My baby loves me. We started the show with the Martina National Anthem at 7:26. It is birthday time, July 29th on National Chicken Wing Day. Talked about that for trivia. Also National Lipstick Day. It is locally, we've got Teresa Brunig's birthday today and Gina Nelson celebrating a birthday today in the running for our giveaway, which we will do on Friday morning. Celebrity birthdays for today, Elizabeth Dole is 90 years old today. Singer for Rush, Geddy Lee, is 73.
1: Sid and I have gotten pretty good at a couple of Rush songs.
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1: No, like Rush, like the band Rush. 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
2: No.
1: Exit the Warrior, today's Tom Sawyer?
2: No.
0: Good movie. What else from Project Runway? Tim Gunn would be disgusted with my style. 73 years old today. Also 73, documentarian? Is that what he would be? Ken Burns. I think Ken Burns does the best job with these. We just got done. My wife and I just wrapped up the American Revolution one. The country music one was really good. Baseball documentary, one of the greatest of all time. The Civil War documentary, one of the greatest of all time. 73. I've often said, though, about the Ken Burns PBS documentaries, the only negative I have for them is that he uses the narrator, the same narrator for a lot of them, and it's such a soothing voice, and it's such a slow-paced documentary, and the episodes are about 2 hours long. I often find myself drifting off about 20 minutes, and I'm interested. It's not that I'm not interested. I'm interested in the information. But there's just something about those Ken Burns docs. If you have trouble sleeping, download a Ken Burns doc. You'll be out in 10 minutes. It's just a slower pace and very soothing. So I always find myself drifting asleep. 73. Wrestler Big, what's his name? Big Papa Pump? Scott Steiner's got a birthday today. He only cares about two things.
3: Realize this. I only care about two things in this world. My freaks and my peaks.
0: What a line. My freaks and my peaks. 64. Country singer Martina McBride, 60 years old today. Will Wheaton from Star Trek The Next Generation is 54. Wesley Crusher. James Otto's got a birthday today, 53. What else? Singer Wayne Morris is 53 from Boys to Men. Josh Radnor has a birthday today. If you are a fan of the TV show How I Met Your Mother, he is Ted on that. Here we go.
4: I just need to know, are you a quaw?
5: I'm not a quaw.
0: They really botched the end of that series. It was a phenomenal series, and I don't know what they were thinking with the final season. The final few episodes of that season, or of that show, 52. What else? Ashley McBride is 43 years old today. NFL quarterback Dak Prescott is 33 years old today. This day in history in 1899, the first ever motorcycle race at Manhattan Beach in New York. In 1907, Sir Robert Powell forms the Boy Scouts of England. 1927, the first iron lung is installed at Bellevue Hospital in New York.
6: When I was a teenager, I was in an iron lung.
7: What? How old are you?
0: 1948, King George opened the Summer Games at Wembley Stadium in London. In 1954, the first publication of The Fellowship of the Ring, the first volume of The Lord of the Rings by J.R.R. Tolkien. 1957, this was sort of the first popular, really popular version of The Tonight Show. The Jack Parr version debuted in 57. 1966, one of the great classic rock or rock and roll bands ever, the first show ever by the trio Cream. In 87, Ben and Jerry's Ice Cream and Jerry Garcia agree on their new flavor, Cherry Garcia. 1996, legendary manager for the Dodgers, Tommy Lasorda, retired. Did he retire in the middle of the year? I guess. 2001, The Princess Diaries, starring Anne Hathaway in her film debut, had its premiere. And in 2019, I don't think we ever played it. The record for longest run at the top of the U.S. singles chart is set by country rap single Old Town Road. Lil Nas X and Billy Ray Cyrus, number one for 17 straight weeks. We'll get your forecast details coming up.
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0: Yeah, beautiful morning, another beautiful day on tap here. Sunny and a high of around 80, 63 right now. Low of 63 tonight, sunny 85 on Thursday. Keeping our eye on some late afternoon, evening rain on Friday with all the different events going on this weekend. High of 81, cloudy on Friday. 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So, Brewers get a late night win in San Francisco. The Sheboygan A's got a win. Were you at Wildwood Park last night? A little rally for a win there in Appleton tonight. James Otto celebrating a birthday today, too. We'll get to some Ashley McBride, also celebrating a birthday here in a minute. News update coming up.

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3: The WHVL Newsroom. Here's the latest. I'm Stace Keen. The National Weather Service says it was an EF3 tornado that hit Menasha with winds as high as 140 miles an hour. That tornado initially touched down in Appleton around noon on Monday, producing EF2 category winds, but it gained strength before entering Menasha. From there, it headed south before dissipating over Lake Winnebago. Videos show blocks and blocks of destroyed homes and businesses, and a viral picture online showed a before picture of a pier with the tree line in the distance before the tornado, and then the after photo showing the trees wiped away, exposing damaged homes. While Sheboygan was at risk for those severe storms, we were very fortunate seeing only rain. Horace Mann Middle School has announced their new principal. Steve Branson says he's thrilled to join the school as the new principal. He says he's happy to be moving back to Wisconsin in order to be closer to family. He says his top priority will be ensuring that Horace Mann is a place for every student and staff member, feels supported, included, and excited to come to school each day. And an online fundraiser has been launched to aid a local cancer patient.
4: Fighting cancer is never easy, regardless of what form or who it hits, because cancer doesn't play favorites. It has affected too many members of our family and others, and so when it hits close to home, we help, and we hope others will help too. Full disclosure, Paula Kuhn spent many years working for Midwest Communications Sheboygan sales team prior to her retirement. Paula was struck with both breast cancer and uterine cancer in February of this year. Battling both has drained retirement and other resources, and a GoFundMe has been launched to help cover the ongoing impact. So far, over $3,400 has been raised toward a goal of $12,000. If you've met Paula, then you know how selfless she is. But even if you haven't met her, you must know that Paula was the first one to help when needed. If you find that you can do something in return, then look for the story on our website. You'll find a link where you can make a donation. Kevin Zimmerman, WHBL News.
3: In the WHBL Newsroom, I'm Stace Keane.
5: A nice day today, but it's getting hot and humid tomorrow. For today, sunny skies, high 82. Tonight, mostly clear, low 62. Tomorrow, partly cloudy, high 88. On Friday, look for showers and possible thunderstorms, cloudy skies, high 81.
6: It is 66 degrees at 747. 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We talked about it in the 6 o'clock hour as well, but I'll echo it now. I'll echo my own words now. It's very on brand. But Paula is one of the kindest people, and the story Kevin was talking about at the end there, I've known her almost my entire time working here. I am coming up on my 20-year work anniversary in October, I think, and I think she joined in 08 or 09 and then left for a little bit and came back. And she was a great salesperson, helped build a lot of businesses in our community. She really grinded hard, and as Kevin said, she would do anything for you. Very selfless, and I know she doesn't like asking for help, so I know that also has her in a position that she probably doesn't feel super comfortable with, but what can you do? I mean, you're battling two forms of cancer, and she just retired, and if you know anybody that's gone through any major medical event, you know how quickly those bills add up, and it drains your savings and drains your retirement account. So if you have a chance, like Kevin said, it's linked up on our website. It's linked up on the HBL website. It's on our social medias. If you can click that GoFundMe link and donate anything, $5, $10, whatever, whatever you could comfortably do, I know she would appreciate that. That is linked up on our social medias. All right, before we talk about the A's and the Brewers, real quick, I don't know if you saw this last night. I shouldn't laugh about this. It's not a laughing matter, but it is kind of a funny video. So we talked, I think, on the podcast. I don't know if we talked about it on the air. Tony Romo got pulled over operating while intoxicated in Wisconsin last Thursday. He was at a golf tournament, and then he was just in town, and he got pulled over on, I think, 43 toward 94, maybe. And the body cam footage came out last night on TMZ. If you want to see it, text in Romo, R-O-M-O, to 451-2310. It's about 5 minutes. And then there's another video that's not a part of the link up, but there's another part of the video where he's doing these sobriety tests at a safer location because they're literally on the bridge where he gets pulled over. Tony Romo's got to be one of the first people I've ever seen get pulled over for passing somebody in the right lane on the Market Interchange, okay? That's what he initially got pulled over for. Passing on the right lane, unsafe passing on the right lane on the Market Interchange. Right. If you've ever driven in that area, I don't think I've ever seen anybody get pulled over for that. But the body cam footage of that and the arrest, if you want to see it, text in Romo, R-O-M-O, to 451-2310. I don't know, Jim. Romo, R-O-M-O, to 451-2310. But that was on TMZ last night. All right. Sheboygan A's last night. Playoff baseball back at Wildwood Park. This team does not quit. I think they had a good crowd again last night. Weather was perfect, and it was Greenville in town. A's rally from a 3-0 deficit. And it was, what, Jimmy Jurgensen, right, that got the go-ahead hit, and they win 4-3. So they are on to the semifinal round of the New Bull playoffs. They are in Appleton tonight. So on the road in Appleton tonight, 7:30 first pitch. And then I think they're going to finish that Kenosha game. They're midway through a game against Kenosha, and if the A's win that game, they would win the State League regular season championship. I think they're finishing that on Thursday. But with that win last night, they are on to the semifinal matchup. That'll be tonight in Appleton. Make the drive out to Appleton. 7:30. I'm happy to see that Appleton's hosting that. You know, we talked yesterday about there are some teams in that league. Menasha certainly got hit hard in Appleton, and there are all sorts of sports stadiums that got a lot of damage with that tornado that went through. Happy to see that Appleton is hosting that game tonight. But that is at 7:30 as the winner of that moves on to the championship game. Otherwise, Brewers late night. Nice bounce back after an ugly game on Monday. Logan Henderson, this kid's good. 5 2/3, no runs, 7 strikeouts. He had to grind through an ugly first inning defensively. Andrew Vaughn at first base. The wind in San Francisco always plays tricks on you, but he had a can of corn pop fly. Should have been a 1-2-3 first inning, and he just lost it. Andrew Vaughn just lost it on the infield. So that led to another hit after that. So it led to about 15 or 20 extra pitches in the first inning, but he was able to grind through it. You know, the trade deadline's on Monday, and the Brewers are in the market for a lot of things. They could use a couple of relief arms. Maybe a starting pitcher could use a bat. But Logan Henderson's name has been tossed around as maybe somebody they would trade to get something else. I don't know if I want to trade this guy. He is now, between starts last year and this year, I think he's 11-1 with a 2.5 ERA. It looks like he's got a bright future. I don't think I want to see him go. But they go for the series win this afternoon, 2:45 first pitch. Cubs did win, so the lead in the division is 6 games. The Dodgers lost, so the Brewers and Dodgers now tied for the best record in baseball again coming out of last night. And it is Packer football back today. Training camp practice number 1, 10:30 this morning, open to the public. Packer football is back, baby. They sign a kicker, too, Lenny Krieg, 23-year-old German kicker, and they cut Haversick, the substitute teacher, was released in a corresponding move yesterday, so the kicking battle continues to be interesting. Throwback's coming up.

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11: All right, throwback time. It's been a little bit since we've done this one. How about some Dolly 9 to 5? We'll back it up with Glenn Campbell, Southern Nights. 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

0: Sheboygan's Country, B93. Our buddy Twiggy said, how about one for the birthday girl? We played one in the 7 o'clock hour, right? My baby loves me. When God-fearing women get the blues, per Twiggy, a good tune. Allegedly a good tune. It is. It's a good tune. We could do more. Didn't we have this 2 weeks ago or 3 weeks ago where Toby's would have had birthday, Toby Keats would have had birthday? That was on a Wednesday, but then on Thursday, on Throwback Thursday, we did more stuff just kind of because it fits the format more on Throwback Thursday. We can do that with Martina tomorrow as well. She's got a huge catalog, tons of hits in the mid to late 90s, early 2000s. Yeah, 60 years old today. Happy birthday to Martina McBride. Our buddy the Boss Man said, hey, Boss Man Wiener here. It is National Chicken Wing Day today. We did that for trivia. He said, I'll be at the ranch all day. Tammy from Kiel, if you're listening, stop by. The Boss Man likes chicken. We know that.
1: I mean, it's chicken. It's fried chicken. I like fried chicken.
0: So, yeah, it is National Chicken Wing Day today. So, coming up, we'll get your forecast on the way. What's New Wednesday from one of my favorites? I think he should have a bunch of number ones. I don't think he even has one, but he should have. He should have like 5 or 6. Cody Jinks, his new one is called Know It All. We'll get to that on the way for What's New Wednesday. Also, in about 20 minutes, really fun segment, if I do say so myself, with the United Way. Lisa joining us, and then one of our former co-hosts on that segment, Emily, who is now one of the head folks over at Uptown Social. And that's a great spot. I drive past it anytime I'm over at mom's house, like I was yesterday doing some yard work over there, having some lunch. But I always kind of drive past that area now in a parking lot packed at Uptown Social. The old Piggly Wiggly, the old Save-A-Lot, but the old Piggly Wiggly. But she'll be talking about all the great programs they have going on and pickleball and all the great stuff. They've got a choir they're bringing in or starting up in, I think, a month and a couple weeks in early September. So she'll let you know all about that, but really fun to catch up with her. She was the co-host of that United Way segment for about 2 years, I think. So we'll get your forecast on that new Cody Jinks coming up.
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0: Got a beautiful day, just short of 80 and sunshine. We will have a low tonight down to 63. A little warmer on Thursday, sunny in 85. And again, keeping our eye on some rain on Friday. Now, we still need rain, even with the rain we got. But you'd like it not to impact Broad Days, the Cascade Fireman's Picnic, Coho. So 70% chance of rain Friday afternoon, 70% chance Friday night. Could be a thunderstorm popping off in there, maybe a 10 to a quarter of an inch of rain into the early hours on Saturday. Once that's out, though, Saturday partly sunny, 77, Sunday sunny and 75. 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We'll get to that United Way segment coming up. Cody Jinks on What's New Wednesday, know-it-all.
17: We were

0: Sheboygan's Country, B93. On Wednesdays, we touch base with the United Way. Lisa is joining us in studio. How are you doing today?
1: Well, good morning.
0: Good morning. How are you? How have you been?
1: It's been a good day so far. I can't complain.
0: Okay.
1: I'm excited to introduce sweet Emily from Uptown Social.
0: Welcome in, Emily. Emily also... Good morning. Yeah, go ahead.
2: Good morning. I don't know that anyone's ever described me as sweet before. I'm going to have to ask my mom about that.
1: Yeah.
0: Put that on your email tag now.
1: Right. Yes. Okay.
2: Sweet Emily.
0: Well, Emily, for those that don't know, and God, it was shocking when you said it's been almost 10 years. I hate, my brain is just, it doesn't work like that. I always think things were a few years ago.
2: Well, and you guys don't see John. He has not aged at all.
0: Oh, you're sweet. No, you haven't either, though. You look exactly the same to me.
2: There are creams and pills and shots for this, but thank you.
0: I got a couple pills, too. I got a couple pills in my But Emily was one of, were you the second?
2: Yeah,
0: Sandy Leskey would have been
2: the
0: first.
2: Sandy started it, and then I think I did it for like a year and a half.
0: Yeah, and then Caitlin after that, I think.
2: Yes.
0: And now Lisa, and everybody has been great. But yeah, we had a lot of fun together over the course of 2 years.
2: This was the part of the job that I missed the most.
0: It is awesome,
2: it's
0: right?
2: It's so fun.
0: It's like recess in here all the
2: exactly.
0: time.
2: Exactly.
0: Yeah. So tell us about Uptown Social. This is one of the coolest spots. It's been going now for how many years?
2: We have been open for about 3.5 years now. We opened late 2022. If you're not aware, Uptown Social is Sheboygan's hub for active seniors, so more colloquially known as the Senior Center.
0: Yeah.
2: We say our programs are designed for 55 plus, but you do not have to be 55 to come. And actually, in recent months, we have started experimenting with expanded hours. So we're now open on Tuesday evenings. I don't know if any of our listeners have ever played pickleball. I myself am a big pickleball fan.
0: Yeah.
2: But so we now have pickleball all the time and also Tuesday evenings. And so we'll have a wide range of ages coming in to play pickleball.
0: Okay, pickleball gets intense too.
2: I don't play against our people. They are way too competitive.
0: You know what? Many years ago, my wife and I went to, it was like an open gym pickleball thing. I forget where it even was. And it was an older base, client base was there playing pickleball. And we thought, I think we were in our early 30s. We thought we were going to run all over. I'm sweating. They were running me all over the court.
2: Oh, yeah. We were on a cruise earlier this year, and my husband and I went to play, and this older couple came out, and I thought it was just going to be this casual thing, and this teeny tiny woman from New Jersey like squatted down and got in the stands, and I looked at him like, we are cooked, and they absolutely crushed us.
0: But that's a lot. That's like one of the biggest growing sports.
2: And it's really fun, and you know, you'll hear from doctors that are like, or orthopedic surgeons that are like, pickleball keeps us in business. And to that I say, like, I'm just glad people are active.
0: You want to move.
2: You know,
0: move.
2: If basketball was trending among older adults the way pickleball is, we'd be seeing basketball injuries. They're seeing pickleball injuries because people are doing it.
0: Yeah,
2: and
0: which
2: so
0: is good.
2: It's better to be doing something than sitting in the recliner.
0: Yeah. No, it's a great spot. So what are you all going on? Are you looking for volunteers? I don't even know what the goal is here other than just to talk about a great spot.
2: Well, actually, I've got a few things to talk about.
0: Yeah.
2: We are always looking for volunteers. We often, not often, always have a couple volunteers up at our front desk. Without them, we would absolutely not function.
0: Yeah.
2: So anyone who's looking for volunteers up at the front or volunteer hours, we will take you at the front desk.
0: Okay.
2: But the main reason that Lisa asked me to come in today is because we have a new initiative. We are starting a dementia-friendly choir.
0: Nice.
2: In September. Yeah, we got some seed funding. There's an organization out of Minneapolis that this is what they do, is they provide funding to communities to start choirs that are dementia-friendly.
0: Sure.
2: So we're kicking that off. Our first rehearsal is going to be September 10th. We're going to practice Thursday mornings from 9:30 to 10:30. And then we will have a free concert open to the public on Friday, November 20th at 10 o'clock in the morning. But the main thing is you don't have to have memory loss to participate.
0: Sure.
2: And in fact, it will work better if not everyone does.
0: Need a little bit of everything out there.
2: Right. So if people are interested in singing, you do not have to be good. You don't have to have a master's degree in music.
0: Okay.
2: Like, you just show up and have fun.
0: Like, if I just sing to the music playing in the studio here and I can't hear myself because my headphones are noise canceling, I sound great in my own brain.
2: Absolutely.
0: Okay.
2: Absolutely.
0: That works.
2: And we might have a country song or two.
0: Yeah. Right, I like it.
2: The goal is to find pieces that like people will recognize
0: and
2: be able to sing along with.
0: Well, and the connection between music and dementia has been well chronicled in the last couple of years, how important that is for triggering memories and bringing those that are dealing with that into a more kind of present headspace.
2: Absolutely. And Carlin Conger is our music director. For those who don't know, I actually play piano, so I'll be the accompanist.
0: Yeah.
2: And,
0: you do more than that. You play more than piano. don't you?
2: Well, I sing too.
0: Yeah.
2: But I'll be on the piano for this. And but what's interesting about how this all worked out is Carlin and I both went to Lakeland University at different times and majored in music. And we had the same advisor, mentor, who taught us. And unfortunately, she actually passed away last year from complications with dementia.
0: Oh, gosh, yeah.
2: So when it was determined that Carlin was willing to be our music director here, we talked about it. And I said, what do you think about naming the choir for Janet?
0: Oh, because
2: she was so influential around Sheboygan County. She was the founder of the Sheboygan Symphony Chorus. And then for her to ultimately suffer from memory loss just came full circle.
0: Beautiful connection,
2: yeah,
0: though, right?
2: Yeah, yeah, yeah, yeah. So we're really excited about it and think it'll be really meaningful for a lot of families.
0: Okay, so give some details here on where people can go if they want to help out.
2: Sure. So we will take volunteers to help with this, among other things. You can always call us, 920-457-3290. When you call, you will likely get a volunteer on the phone.
0: Sure, right.
2: So you can ask about this or volunteering or any of our other programs. I'd also encourage folks, just show up anytime. If you've never been, we're located at 1817 North 8th Street. We share the parking lot with the Habitat for Humanity Restore. Or if you've been in Sheboygan for a while, formerly the Save-A-Lot Grocery Store,
0: yeah,
2: and even before that,
0: yeah,
2: the Piggly Wiggly.
0: Yeah, the Piggly Wiggle.
2: Yes.
0: Yeah.
2: But we give tours all the time. Again, volunteers are giving tours. But
0: sure,
2: yeah, come in anytime. We'll show you around, explain all of our programs. Membership is not required, but even still, it's very affordable.
0: Okay.
2: Some of our programs have fees. Very affordable.
0: Yeah.
2: You can also go to our website, uptownsocial.org.
0: It is a treasure. And like you said, coming up on 4 years now, right?
2: Yeah.
0: Okay.
2: Yeah.
0: Has she done this before, Lisa?
2: It's been a
3: while. Hi, I'm Lisa from United Way. Oh, my goodness.
0: Sorry, Lisa. I'm sorry. We fell into old habits there, yeah? We really appreciate your time. Thanks for coming in this morning.
2: Thanks for having us.
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0: Sheboygan's Country B93. What's New Wednesday? Her name is Stella Lefty. Stella, I just can't shake the Elaine from Seinfeld. I know it's like a 40-year-old TV reference now. Stella! We had that one on for What's New Wednesday. It is in rotation. We had that one on for What's New Wednesday about 3 or 4 weeks ago. It is already top 15. I mean, it is on an absolute rocket ship on the top 60. I seem to remember the What's New Wednesday about a month ago when we played it the first time. Kind of mixed, more on the positive than negative side, but some did not like it. But it is going to be a number one. I mean, it's going to be a number one in almost 10 weeks, which is crazy. Stella Lefty, the single is called Boston. We'll get your forecast details coming up.
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0: Oh, I got a beautiful day again today. Sunny and highs of around 80. Low tonight down to 63. Sunny and 85. Warming up a touch on Thursday. Now, again, do keep an eye on Friday. We've got a lot of outdoor events happening. Showers are likely in the afternoon after 1 o'clock. Cloudy high of 80. Showers likely Friday night. 70% could be a tenth of an inch of rain. Could be a tenth to a quarter of an inch of rain before all is said and done on Friday. Now, is that going to be the entirety of the afternoon and night? We'll see. Saturday, chance of a scattered shower early, partly sunny, 77. Sunday, sunny and 75. The rest of the weekend looks fantastic. 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

0: Sheboygan, Scott and Tori, B93. Jelly Roll was a big part of the Summerfest headlining lineup. He was the last guy, I think, this past summer. Summer's not even over. It was 3 weeks ago, John. I'm doing a morning show from October. It's a nice, cool, crisp October morning. This past summer, 3 weeks ago, or a little more than 3 weeks ago. He was a huge part of that Summerfest lineup. Now, there is the highly publicized, and when you're a star like Jelly Roll, everything is highly publicized. But the highly publicized divorce proceedings with his now ex-wife, Bunny XO. Jelly Roll was out hiking mountains, and I guess Bunny XO just purchased a $500,000 Rolls Royce. We all deal with that kind of thing. We all deal with our feelings in different ways. A $500,000 Rolls Royce. But Jelly Roll was a part of that Summerfest lineup earlier in the month. Had a texter ask if the A's are at home tonight or on the road. They are on the road. So last night in playoff baseball at Wildwood Park, the A's got a 4-3 win. So they advance to the semifinals tonight, and that will take place in Appleton. It's good to see Appleton is hosting games. Now, I know that wasn't the direct path of the tornado, but it was around that area. But they are in Appleton tonight for the semifinal matchup against the Legends, 7:30. But that is on the road. Now, you can make the trip up there to the Fox Valley. And it's a fun park Appleton has. So that is a 7:30 first pitch tonight after the A's beat Greenville at home last night, 4-3. On the road tonight. We'll wrap up the show coming up.
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0: Sheboygan, Scott and Sheree, B93, Big Green Tractor, Jason Aldean. That will do it for us here on your Wednesday morning. Guess what? Tomorrow is everybody's favorite day. Throwback Thursday, a whole bunch of 90s country all day tomorrow, powered by our friends at Gruno Performance and Repair. We'll have Stace Keen news updates throughout the morning, another family four-pack of Milwaukee County Zoo tickets on the line for trivia before 7 o'clock. We'll get after it 6 a.m. for a Throwback Thursday tomorrow, as always. Mike DuBord is in next. Matthew J. gets you home later today. New one from Cody Johnson, Get Me Out on What's New Wednesday. Horseback, B93. See ya.
1: He's a ranch hand in a pinch, man. 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

proud to be playing the music of the red, white, and blue. This is our country. It's 93.7 WBFM Sheboygan, kicking off another hour of Sheboygan's Country on B93.

I Can't Love You Anymore. That's Ella Langley and Morgan Wallen, B93, rolling through a Wednesday morning. Happy hump day to you. I'm Mike Dubord, getting the party started with Billy Currington. Here's Hey Girl on Sheboygan's Country.

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1: 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Very big in Sheboygan. 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

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Lady Wilson, B93, with thoughts and prayers going out to Dolly Parton. Apparently, her brother, Coy Parton, has died at the age of 82. He worked as a crane operator in Tennessee for years. He was also an avid hunter and a farmer. Here's John Morgan, B93. We were young.

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Carrie Underwood in need of a smoke break. B93 with Bailey Zimmerman on the way. We're going to check in with Keith Urban. But first, here's Low Cash and Parmalee. It's called Let the Country Music Play on Sheboygan's Country.

Bailey Zimmerman and Chevy Silverado. I may have mentioned this yesterday, but he said he got the idea for that song after his very first vehicle purchase, an old beat-up Chevy Silverado from his own grandfather. Zach Taupe on the way, but first Keith Urban. Here's Better Life on Sheboygan's Country.

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A Feeling Like That. That's Gary Allen's latest. B93, Kelsey Ballerini's Yeah Boy on the way in just a few. Right now it's Russell Dickerson with Worth Your While. Sheboygan's Country is B93.

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It's the latest from Morgan Wallen called Don't Weep. B93 rolling through a Wednesday morning. Happy hump day to you. I'm Mike Dubord. Casey Musgraves with Dry Spell on the way. But first, Joe Nichols. This is Sheboygan's Country. I've got

called Dry Spell. It's Casey Musgraves on B93. Carly Pierce and Next Girl coming up in just a few. And now Zach John King says, let's get to drinking. This is Sheboygan's Country.

0: Sheboygan's Country, B93. 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

0: Countdown in the Boondocks with Little Big Town, B93 with Dirks Bentley's Livin'. By request, it's coming up in just a few, I promise. Sawyer Brown, Under This Old Hat, right around the corner, and Luke Combs on the way as well, right down Dylan Scott. Here's Dear Big City on Sheboygan's Country.
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by you. Luke Combs, B93, rolling through a Wednesday afternoon. Happy hump day to you. I'm Mike Dubord with Kip Moore. No doubt about it, there's something about a truck. This is Sheboygan's Country.

That's Low Cash, B93, with Brantley Gilbert's One Hell of an Amen, coming up in just a few. Right now, by request, it's Lady Wilson and John Mayer. Phone, keys, wallet. Sheboygan's Country. This is B93.

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Howdy like a back road. Sam Hunt, B93, where we still got some folks over in the Appleton and Menasha areas that are still without power. There are some people that are saying it's going to take months to clean up after that tornadic activity the other day. Man, some of these videos are blowing my mind. It looks like a war zone over there in Menasha. Here's Blake Shelton, B93.

Kenny Chesney says you got to carry on. B93 with John Party on the way in just a little bit. We'll check in with Darius Rucker as well. Right now, Easton Corbin is all over the road on Sheboygan's Country.

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He put on a big show in Orange Beach. 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

George Burns, Luke Bryan, B93, Mike Dubord, and you rolling through a Wednesday afternoon. Happy hump day. Rascal Flatts with a little banjo for you, courtesy of Sheboygan's Country.

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1: Megan Patrick's Golden Child, B93 with Craig Campbell's Family Man by request. It's coming up in just a little bit. I'll get you complete weather details on the way as well. Right now it's Dan and Shay. Here's their latest called Say So. This is Sheboygan's Country.

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t-shirt, wondering who's gonna kiss who first. You know what I'm talking about. Hey baby, what you doing tonight? It's butterflies and Bud Lights, under the stars and on the stripes.

American Country Love Song. That's Jake Owen on B93. Ella Langley and Morgan Wallen, I Can't Love You Anymore. Coming up in just a few, but first, Jordan Davis on Sheboygan's Country.

I Can't Love You Anymore. Ella Langley, Morgan Wallen, B93 with Tyler Farr. A guy walks into a bar by request. It's coming up in just a few. Chris Young right around the corner. Right now it's Eric Church. Here's Talladega, Sheboygan's Country. This is B93. It was a song.

0: guy walks into a bar. That's Tyler Farr on B93. Big weekend coming up with Brat Days returning to Kiwanis Park Friday and Saturday. And as always, admission is absolutely free. So is the music. This year featuring a full lineup, including performances by Pat McCurdy, Two Hype Crew, Lady Gaga tribute called Fame Monster, and Tube Fighters, a Foo Fighters tribute band. 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

Chris Young is hearing voices. B93, where that's going to do it for me. Mike Newborn saying, catch you later. I appreciate you hanging out with me today. Let's do it again tomorrow, shall we? I leave you with Chase Matthews. Here's Holding It Down, Sheboygan's Country, B93. 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

Bailey Zimmerman, Chevy Silverado. 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
6: B93 forecast. Checking in with Pete Petoniak from Fox 11. He's got sunny and about 82 today. Clear 62 tonight. 88 and partly cloudy tomorrow. Cloudy with some showers. Possibly a thunderstorm. 81 on Friday. Partly sunny. Maybe a chance of a scattered shower. High of 80 on Saturday.

Blake Shelton on Show Against Country 93. Sadly, unless you are in Florida last week, you did not win Mega Millions. Somebody won it last night in Florida, $800 million. There's Thomas Reddy in a man.

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1: Last night, out of the blue, drifting off to the evening news, she said, honey, what would you do if you'd have never met me? I just laughed, said, I don't know. I could take a

0: Jelly Roll, hands up. New and only here on B93. It's official. They are divorced. Everything's finalized. Big checks have been written. But the number one official that Bunny XO and Jelly Roll are divorced is they both unfollowed each other on the Instagram. That makes it, I believe, official. Coming up, we'll get to Florida Georgia Line. We got some Hudson Westbrook throwing some Kane Brown, Josh Turner. If you got a text request, talking text line 451-2310. From the Carbliss Studios, it's B93.
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gentlemen, Oshawagon's Country Pet, D3 to use DoorDash a lot. I see they're going to be updating their service charges where they're going to add a long distance fee if it's over so many miles. And you got to pay them DoorDashers. You're not tipping good.

0: much under the assumption that kids these days do not learn as much as we did back in the day. 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College professor catches 32 out of 35 students using AI on his final exam. There's John Morgan, kid myself.
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14: Sunshine 82 today, clear 62 tonight, partly cloudy 88 tomorrow, cloudy with some showers, possibly a thunderstorm on Friday, otherwise I have 82.

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was watching a little bit of the Discovery Channel last night. It is Shark Week going on, the 38th annual Shark Week. One thing I learned last night is there are over 100 different species of sharks. Doesn't that seem like a lot?

0: Zach Tops, all the sanity on Sheboygan's Country with ND3. They say food prices are up 33% over the last 7 years. They've gone up 33%. They say the average price for ground beef is about $6.82 nationwide. That was in June. That's a 79% increase from 2019. 79% increase in the price of ground beef. Don't forget, we are giving away some more free groceries at the end of the week. 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Teets Piggly Wiggly's all over the place. 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
7: Sunshine at about 82 today. Clear 65 tonight. Partly cloudy 88 tomorrow. Cloudy with some showers. Possibly a thunderstorm 81 on Friday.

The Brewers got a win last night out in San Francisco against the Giants. We got the game actually going on right now over on WHBL. They're going to be off tomorrow. Then we got a weekend series taking on the Angels out in Cali. 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

Aaron Rodgers said his wife, Brittany, gave him permission to play one more year. Are we ever going to find out who Brittany is? Could you imagine if it's Britney Spears and they're keeping that under wraps? Here's Eric Church, B93.

0: Riley Green, Think As You Drunk on Sheboygan's Country 93. You're home for John Hensler in the morning. 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

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It's 93.7 WBFM Sheboygan. Kicking off another hour of Sheboygan's Country on B93.

They say the average person spends about $150 on a wedding gift. If you go to the wedding, you average about $703. And they say if you stand up in the wedding, you average about $743. I believe that's low. You stand up in a wedding, I think that's a $1,000 bill right there. Luke Combs, it's Loving on You. Sheboygan's Country 93.

Is Kevin McCallister going to be coming back? Macaulay Culkin is in talks right now. Disney is wanting to do a reboot on Home Alone, and they may bring Macaulay Culkin back. Here's Lainey Wilson, phone

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5: 93 forecast.
6: Clear skies, about 65 for tonight. Partly cloudy, 88 tomorrow. Sunshine, showers, possibly a thunderstorm, 81 Friday. Partly sunny, maybe a chance of a scattered shower. Otherwise, I have 80 on Saturday.

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least we don't have to buy Mega Millions for a while now. I only buy lotteries when, you know, probably like you too, when they get to a certain money point. I'm like, eh, might as well get in. Mega Millions, 800 million won last night in Florida.

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Milwaukee police this week got Tony Romo for allegedly getting a DWI. Did you see some of the body cam video? Hey, you want to do these field sobriety tests? 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
5: We got clear skies tonight, looking at about 65 for a low, partly cloudy, 88 tomorrow, cloudy showers, possibly a thunderstorm, high of 81 on Friday. Saturday, looking at a chance of rain slightly, otherwise partly sunny and high of 80.

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1: I can't help it that I'm custom made. I can't help it that I look good, smell good, can't dance all night long. I can't help it.
0: 6 to 10 a.m. on B93.

John Ensler would love to wish you a happy birthday on the air. 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Here's Joe Nichols. 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

Lady A, we own the night on Schweigen's Country Band D3. My name is Matthew J. I got to get my butt back to Plymouth. Brian Scott is up next. We do smell the old spice in the building, the unmistakably scent of a man. There's Dylan Scott, Dear Big City. Thanks for hanging out. We are B93.

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It's 93.7 WBFM Sheboygan. Kicking off another hour of Sheboygan's Country on B93.